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We regulate any stealing of his property. We're damn good, too. But you can't be any geek off the street. Gotta be handy with the steel, if you know what I mean. Earn your keep.

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Hot stuff, checked in and the flavor never needed any hot sauce. 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